0: cases.
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0: Sound like a hoe boy, Maxo Doughboy.
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0: Did a number job and switched the VIN to Stolo SRT.
1: They shot his house up last week, he scared as hell, he wanted to cheat.
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1: We don't squash beef, we drill and kill.
0: Taco Bell, we pull up with shells when it come to beef.
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0: Watch out for 12, cause we hot as hell.
1: Let's make it home in peace.
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1: Went upstairs, shampoo in my hair, took a bath with bleach.
0: No evidence, I won't let no feds get the drop on me.
1: Ain't scared of jail, ain't scared of 12, I scared my bro, my tell on me.
0: Been at the scam before we left, could tell he don't do felonies.
1: I'm too loyal, chose to ride for niggas who run ride for self.
0: Keep a lawyer when there's law and order,
1: facing life or death.
0: Screaming death before dishonor, do your partner really mean it?
1: Keep it solid, stand on business,
0: or do he sit down when he peeing?
1: You put your gang gang in a chain gang, how you rat out all your people?
0: The odds went bang bang, the whole gang came.
1: Was my beef and still came with you?
0: We been thugging since 11, knew one day you might turn 12.
1: Before you snitch, I up my stick,
0: empty the clips and you to hell.
1: Tell my little nigga to spin, he got himself into some beef.
0: Did a number job and switched the VIN to Stolo SRT.
1: They shot his house up last week, he scared as hell, he wanted to cheat.
0: Gave him my Draco 223.
1: We don't squash beef, we drill and kill.
0: Taco Bell, we pull up with shells when it come to beef.
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0: Watch out for 12, cause we hot as hell.
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0: Snipe.
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0: 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I'm finished.
3: 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So, Conan, when are you going to come back to Canada? From the 7 to the 6, baby.
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I need a girl from the country. 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Someone to fuck me. Someone to make me feel lucky. 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She walk right up to her ass, look him dead in the face and say, you ain't got the juice like that. You ain't got the juice like that. That's cold, ice cold, girl. 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
1: about
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1: No, nigga, I don't give a fuck about me, nigga. 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Follow on.
2: Ha.
1: Got some brand new whips. 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
1: 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Bro got found guilty, I got hung jury, it's bittersweet. 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

the P. Case papers looking like an Argos catalog. 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It was just our shavers. 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
1: 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Hit the licks for a living. I'm a fucker with karma. 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I'm a stick of the city. I ain't gotta reload the chopper. Hold some titties.
2: I'm from B, careful Texas. 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
1: Lights on me, pin me to the ceiling, I'm a chandelier. Niggas got opinions till they see me, now they gotta clear. Riches for they phones, they train their cameras like a weapon. All that lip popping, niggas acting like they steppin'. 50 mils look like another lit. Find some shit, section smoking like a cigarette. My city lit, niggas running from the politics. What is this? I'm a big gun touter, ass game promoter. Nigga really got it from the triggers to the shoulders. 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
0: You don't wanna live like me. 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If she hella bad, tell the bitch to FaceTime me. See me in the hood, bang my P with a hand sign. 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Yo, diamonds fake, I can tell, cause they can't shine.
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Call my corner pharmacist and then he come with that pack. Put a pill under that bill until it's crushed and it's cracked. 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

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Yeah. 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
0: Gold Pyrex, I put diamonds on my fault.
1: Sure.
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1: Yeah.
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1: Yeah.
0: I'ma cut your fingers off if you shout.
1: Yeah.
0: Pop a perk, hit the cup, nigga pause.
1: Nigga pause.
0: 100 round drum, round of applause. Bitches know I got that bad Santa Claus. I drink lean and I pop tan. 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Bitch, I came from the bottom. We was starving, we was robbing. 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That friendly shit. Catch him down bad. Roll the window down and smash. Another toe tag. Nigga laying in the grass. Five shooters in the back of the Uber, nigga, and they ready to shoot. I tie my laces, I dip in that bag, nigga, and I take me a boot. 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You get you some money, you get you some fame, these bitches gon' come out the blue.
1: Say what?
0: Bullet holes in my body.
1: Damn.
0: Paranoid, I'ma pop. If he snitching, I'ma pop. 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Trapping at the bus stop. 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

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I was outside with one of my trainers, then I linked bro, now we got two pairs. Sure you wanna know why I

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Waps on sale, so we buying. 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Hold this one ransom. If I won't go cop that Richard. Richard, no, I'm not Branson. 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I let too many models into the mansion. 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If these blades don't make him dance, then I bet this skank can. 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

0: and webcam, circle bus to the sweat van. 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Kickback's mad, no way he can bang that. 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
1: Mind it.
0: 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Aki and traffic. 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
1: Bang, bang.
0: Everyone's trapping. Everyone's rapping. Everyone's chatting. I don't think anyone's banging.
1: I don't.
0: When the Jake see me, they know I'm dashing. Quick put in a purse, pocket rocket, stash it.
1: Lock that.
0: Stop lying. Stop all the chatting.
1: Stop it.
0: Chain 8 like Chain and Day, I'm Denzel.
1: Chain 8.
0: Be careful with these bells, be gentle. 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

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Ayy. 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

side. 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
1: Pop was here last week. 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

0: We come from the trenches, nigga. 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